One last set here on the other world. You just heard an 8-bit cover of Circus, which has been on the internet for a long time. That was a King Crimson cover that I've always felt like sounds like it could be an old video game theme anyway. Before that, we had Handspan with Merryman and the Lady. The Dreamer is Still Asleep from Coil. I will tell you all your dreams from Joyescence. We're going to close with a track, actually three tracks, starting with one that says, Lith and Liththrasser flee to the wood of Huldamimir and recreate the humanity from Ragnarok. And that's going to be actually Trollin producing that. We'll follow that with Lord Lich.imf from Abandonware Dungeon.exe off of the album Lich.exe. And I'll close with the Pikemen Return from Hero Caves, with Book of 100 Chapters being the album there. Thanks for listening to The Other World. Next week, I'm going to try to play some more new dungeon synth music, which I will seek out, in addition to the typical mix of fantasy-themed music that you hear on The Other World here on Sheena's Jungle Room. Tune in next week, same time, and I'll have more great music for you. Thanks everyone for listening, and anyone who's made the long haul for the 4 hours that I've been on the air, well, congratulations. And you know what? Being that we're not short on time, we'll play one more track before we get to Trollin', The Witch's Blue from Anchaluin Forest. Thanks for listening.

hate you more than anything. What I do is justified, 'cause the way that you fucking lie, revenge is not a sin.

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1: If you specialize...
0: When Elvis rotates, each critic notates...
1: Ooh.

0: sahib. While we were blushing, some Russian gave him a prize.
1: Ow, specialization.
0: Da, da.
1: Specialization.
0: Da, da, da. They'll

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So have your fun wherever you are. You won't live as long and you won't go as far. 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

0: Rick Baker's creatures for The Exorcist, King Kong, and Star Wars are the height of motion picture magic and mystery. Now Baker has created the first new horror creature, the incredible Melting Man. Hero astronaut Stephen West returns from outer space. His body is melting. He must get human cells. He is the incredible Melting Man. Come prepared. Rated R. Under 17, not admitted without parent.
1: Terrific.

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1: 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I like to roam around in the woods at night.
0: I like necks that are soft and tender and wide.
1: I'm going down to the plot.

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All of the joy that a groovy trip brings. Everyone knows that Hollywood swings.

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And when I departed, I was one of those departers who wished I'd never had the cheek to call. They'd shown me correspondence

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So long as Leonard Hutton bats, as long as Gracie fields. Don't let's sing about the war. The other day, 500 men with many older stagers, I did my very best to entertain. I sang a song with frightfully funny cracks at sergeant majors, and asked the boys to join in the refrain.

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And instead of Tipperary and the way that's awfully long, let's have Roll Out the Barrel, Lady Astor's favourite song. But don't let's sing about the war. There are certain words unprintable with which Adolf is cursed. And the awful things we planned for him are really quite the worst. Yes, we know just what to do to him. We've got to catch him first. But don't let's sing about the war. Let's sing Bumps a Daisy as we struggle through the glow. There are lots of songs for gunners who are fighting across the foam. We'd rather have a torch song to the batteries at home. Don't let's sing about the war. Let's sing thee deep in daisies which all can understand. Oh, every morn I bring thee violets, a song that's simply grand. Or roses in Picardy, or pansies in the Strand. But don't let's sing about the war. Even Huns are keen on folk songs now, they once they never were. Since they're friends with Russia now, they think it's only fair to sing the vulgar boast song every evening on the air. Don't let's sing about the war. The rationing may come at last for both the fats and leans, yet Britain hopes that everyone will still keep full of beans, so we're sure the day won't come when they start rationing our greens. Don't let's sing about the war. Oh, stop, Monty, stop. No time for more on this side of the record. I'll do some more on the other side at the end, you know.

Crystal Morgan.

Ja. 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Oupa de ja. 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yadu yadu yadu yadu yadu yadu yadu yadu yadu yadu yadu yadu yadu yadu yadu yadu yadu yadu yadu yadu yadu yadu yadu yadu yadu yadu yadu yadu yadu yadu yadu yadu yadu yadu yadu yadu yadu yadu yadu yadu yadu yadu yadu yadu yadu yadu yadu yadu yadu yadu yadu yadu yadu yadu yadu yadu yadu yadu yadu yadu yadu yadu yadu yadu yadu yadu yadu yadu yadu yadu yadu yadu yadu yadu yadu yadu yadu yadu yadu yadu yadu yadu yadu yadu yadu yadu yadu yad

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love.

Oh.